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0: 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Different is good.
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1: 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Here's a gun and here's a blade. Here's a picture that I saved for too long. 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Here's a song I should not complete.

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98.1 The River and Blues Traveler Hook. My name is Piper, sitting in for Gibson this week. Thanks for having me. It is feeling pretty good out right now, but boy, we are in for it this week. Highs in the 90s, maybe even reaching the hundreds, three digits. I'm hoping not. Get a knock on a little bit of wood here. But if you plan on spending some time outside today, make sure you keep a water bottle with you at all times. I have a parasol. If you don't have a parasol, grab an umbrella. Stay out of the sun and make sure that you cover up with that sunscreen. Not to sound like your mom, but you know, somebody's got to tell you. Stick around for more great music. Paul Simon, Mumford and Sons coming your way with their latest. Here are the Black Pumas and Fire on the River.

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5: Here's the latest forecast on 98.1 The River.
6: Partly sunny today. Look for highs in the mid to upper 80s. Some folks may approach 90. There is a chance for some hit-and-miss showers and thunderstorms this afternoon and evening. Otherwise, we're partly cloudy overnight with lows in the upper 60s. Another very warm, if not hot, day on Wednesday. Highs around 90. There will be a slight chance of a pop-up shower or storm. Look for similar conditions with the afternoon storms through the holiday weekend. We're going to stay in the lower 90s through the 4th of July, back to some upper 80s by Sunday. That's your 7 weather forecast. I'm meteorologist Dan Bickford.
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Good morning and happy Tuesday to you. Courtney Barnett, Sight Unseen with Waxahachie on 98.1 The River. Tracy Chapman, Lord Huron coming your way. But first, the latest from the Rolling Stones from their new album, which is coming out soon. The album's called Foreign Tongues. This tune, In the Stars. You heard it here first on The River.

0: Good morning to you. My name is Piper. That's Tracy Chapman for you here on 98.1 The River. So we have only one more day after today to head on over to bestofavl.com and cast your votes for your favorite businesses, experiences, people, the food, the fitness, the shopping, the services, all the good things that you love about Asheville. 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

Good morning, Goose, and good to be on 98.1 The River off their recently released album, Big Modern. My name's Piper. 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

98 won the river with the Record Company in a tune called How High. They're going to be at the Orange Peel on November 7th, which is a Saturday. Love shows that are on Saturdays. You can check out all the details when you Google the Orange Peel here in Asheville. I've got Casey Musgraves coming your way after Paul McCartney and the number one tune that is played at weddings. Maybe I'm Amazed on the River.

0: 98 won the river with Casey Musgraves and Dry Spell. Well, Asheville may be having a little bit of a dry spell, but not the one that Casey Musgraves is talking about. I'm pretty sure of that. But we may have some afternoon showers. The heat is getting into the upper 90s. So we would love to just remind you to make sure you stay hydrated. You can even add a little pinch of sea salt to your water to add a little extra electrolytes. And if you're planning on going outside, grab yourself a cooling neck wrap, man. Those have saved me on bike rides more than once. Close your drapes, your curtains, especially during the afternoon at home. And please, please, please, make sure that your animals, if they're outside, they have lots of water and shady shelter. And do not even leave them in your car for 5 minutes. If you do, shame on you. And with the heat climbing this weekend, maybe a float down the river might be nice. For those in Henderson County, they have regained a recreational river spot, now open for the public use at the former site of Lazy Otter Outfitters near Mills River. And the access point is located at 10 Banner Farm Road at mile 45 of the French Broad Paddle Trail. Oh my gosh, that sounds like it could be a lot of fun. Got some Weezer coming your way and snow caps next on the river.
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5: A pop-up afternoon storm or two possible today. Otherwise, we're looking at partly sunny skies. Very warm and humid conditions will range from 85 to 90 across the area. For tonight, partly cloudy after any evening showers dissipate. We're looking at lows in the upper 60s. And then for tomorrow, back up to around 94 highs. Look for partly to mostly sunny skies. A pop-up storm or two possible in the afternoon. Similar conditions through the holiday weekend, although we're going to be sweltering with lower 90s Thursday through July 4th. That's your 7 weather forecast. I'm meteorologist Dan Bickford.
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Snowcaps and Heathcliff on 98.1 The River. Hello there. My name is Piper, sitting in for Gibson this week. If you're looking for some 4th of July festivities, look no further than 828newsnow.com. In the search bar, just put in July 4th because they have compiled an entire article full of all the festivities, the barbecues, the parades, all the fun things that are happening for July 4th. And again, just put in July 4th in the search bar and that article will pop up for you and you can start making your plans for the weekend. Van Morrison, Spoon, and Beck coming your way right after Jesse Wells. Won't you come out tonight on the river?

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7: Here's the latest forecast on 98.1 The River.
8: Partly sunny today. Look for highs in the mid to upper 80s. Some folks may approach 90. There is a chance for some hit and miss showers and thunderstorms this afternoon and evening. Otherwise, we're partly cloudy overnight with lows in the upper 60s. Another very warm, if not hot, day on Wednesday. Highs around 90. There will be a slight chance of a pop-up shower or storm. Look for similar conditions with the afternoon storms through the holiday weekend. We're going to stay in the lower 90s through the 4th of July, back to some upper 80s by Sunday. That's your 7 weather forecast. I'm meteorologist Dan Bickford.
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98.1 The River with Beck and Ride Lonesome. And of course, he's going to be at the Thomas Wolfe Auditorium coming up on October 28th. There are minimal, very expensive seats left. But if you're a Beck fan, you know, sometimes the price just doesn't matter. In Excess for you right now, Suicide Blonde on the River.

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1: 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I love your city.
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The Decemberists and Burial Ground on 98.1 The River. My name is Piper, in for Gibson this week. And just a reminder to download your free 98.1 The River app so you can take us anywhere you want to go. As a matter of fact, Jordan reminded me because I'm like, I don't get the river in Waynesville. And she's like, get the app. And I'm like, oh, yeah, duh. You're Steely Dan on the river.

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4: Here's the latest forecast on 98.1 The River.
5: A pop-up afternoon storm or two possible today. Otherwise, we're looking at partly sunny skies. Very warm and humid conditions will range from 85 to 90 across the area. For tonight, partly cloudy after any evening showers dissipate. We're looking at lows in the upper 60s. And then for tomorrow, back up to around 90 for highs. Look for partly to mostly sunny skies. A pop-up storm or two possible in the afternoon. Similar conditions through the holiday weekend, although we're going to be sweltering with lower 90s Thursday through July 4th. That's your 7 weather forecast. I'm meteorologist Dan Bickford.
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1: 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And I love playing them because we don't have, I mean, many, if any, other bands from Montana. My place, my origin story started there. My name is Piper, sitting in for Gibson today. And if you're looking for things to do, well, let me just give you a tiny little bit of a rundown of things that are happening today. 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
5: Partly sunny today. Look for highs in the mid to upper 80s. Some folks may approach 90. There is a chance for some hit-and-miss showers and thunderstorms this afternoon and evening. Otherwise, we're partly cloudy overnight with lows in the upper 60s. Another very warm, if not hot, day on Wednesday. Highs around 90. There will be a slight chance of a pop-up shower or storm. Look for similar conditions with the afternoon storms through the holiday weekend. We're going to stay in the lower 90s through the 4th of July, back to some upper 80s by Sunday. That's your 7 weather forecast. I'm meteorologist Dan Bickford.
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98.1 The River with the Strokes and Going Shopping. And their new album is going to be released on July 24th. It's called Reality Awaits. Here's The Cure and Pictures of You on the River.

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98.1 The River with the Bodines and Good Things. My name is Piper, and on the way, a new tune from Johnny Blue Skies and the Dark Clouds. But first, a tune from Milky Chance off of their debut album called Trip Tape. Here is Colorado on the River.

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4: Here's the latest forecast on 98.1 The River.
5: A pop-up afternoon storm or two possible today. Otherwise, we're looking at partly sunny skies. Very warm and humid conditions will range from 85 to 90 across the area. For tonight, partly cloudy after any evening showers dissipate. We're looking at lows in the upper 60s. And then for tomorrow, rack up to around 90 for highs. Look for partly to mostly sunny skies. A pop-up storm or two possible in the afternoon. Similar conditions through the holiday weekend, although we're going to be sweltering with lower 90s Thursday through July 4th. That's your 7 weather forecast. I'm meteorologist Dan Bickford.
4: 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It's Asheville's station because Asheville is different, and different is good.

Now it's called The Old Law. Here's new music from The Sacred Souls. Their album, Any Old Fool, dropped in April, and here is the title track from that album, On the River.

98.1 The River with Father John Misty and a tune that used to be known as God's Trash. So if you're a fan and you're like, wow, that sounds really familiar,

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0: 98.1 The River with Counting Crows and Hanging Around. My name is Piper. I'm sitting in for Gibson this week. Thanks for having me. So I'm taking a look at the things to do section over on 828newsnow.com. If you have the 828 News Now app, you can also check out the things to do section, which is handy. You can pick that up anywhere you happen to be. And there are so many things going on this weekend that you can check out the things to do section. 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And there is an article that the good folks at 828 News Now put together that lists everything going down around the area, not just in Asheville, Hendersonville, Canton, Clyde. I believe there's something from Mills River in there and Weaverville. So if you're in any of those areas and you want to check and see what's going on for the holiday, I highly recommend checking out 828newsnow.com. 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

98.1 The River with a tune called Home from English indie rock duo Ollie Fox and Scott Verrill. They call themselves Good Neighbors. Here's some David Bowie for you, a little Golden Years. Wop, wop, wop on the river.

98.1 The River with Mumford & Sons and their latest tune called Here, featuring country singer Chris Stapleton. You can find that on their album Prizefighter. My name is Piper. Thank you so much for having me along with you today. So, drivers traveling on Interstate 26 West, like this is an ongoing saga, through South Asheville, you should plan on overnight closures this week from 8 p.m. to 6 a.m. tonight and tomorrow night, weather permitting, between Long Shoals Road, exit 37, and Brevard Road, exit 33. Of course, crews are working to improve the roadway. So, not our patience or our plans to get anywhere. Not yet, anyway. Stick around. I've got Better Than Ezra and My Morning Jacket next on The River.

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1: Here's the latest forecast on 98.1 The River.
2: Partly sunny today. Look for highs in the mid to upper 80s. Some folks may approach 90. There is a chance for some hit and miss showers and thunderstorms this afternoon and evening. Otherwise, we're partly cloudy overnight with lows in the upper 60s. Another very warm, if not hot, day on Wednesday. Highs around 90. There will be a slight chance of a pop-up shower or storm. Look for similar conditions with the afternoon storms through the holiday weekend. We're going to stay in the lower 90s through the 4th of July, back to some upper 80s by Sunday. That's your 7 weather forecast. I'm meteorologist Dan Bickford.
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Here's a Rainbow Kitten surprise. I had such a great time watching these guys at Bonnaroo. Amazing band. This is Superstar on the River.

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98.1 The River with Hound Mouth. Who is going to be at the Hellbender by Orange Peel on Saturday, September 26th? He's going to be there along with Daniel Donato's Cosmic Country and Molly Tuttle. It's going to be awesome. And that tune is called Tiger Blood from their album Lordy, which you're going to be able to grab on July 10th. Here's the Cars. Let's go on the river.

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0: will range from 85 to 90 across the area. For tonight, partly cloudy after any evening showers dissipate. We're looking at lows in the upper 60s. And then for tomorrow, back up to around 94 highs. Look for partly to mostly sunny skies. A pop-up storm or two possible in the afternoon. Similar conditions through the holiday weekend, although we're going to be sweltering with lower 90s Thursday through July 4th. That's your 7 weather forecast. I'm meteorologist Dan Bickford.
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Sam Fender, Rein Me In, featuring Olivia Dean on 98.1 The River. If you are a fan of Neil Young, you might want to head on over to his website because he has launched a concert movie titled Corduroy Plants, and it is entirely free for you to watch. It's based around his recent live album, As Time Explodes, which he recorded with the Chrome Hearts on the road last year. And Corduroy Plants can be seen on the NeilYoungArchives.com. Go get you some. Here's Cinnamon Girl on the River.

0: 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My name is Piper, and just a reminder for you to head on over to bestofavl.com. 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

98.1 The River with John Hyatt and Slow Turning. That is kind of how I feel. I feel like I'm a rotisserie chicken turning inside the oven. It's going to be so hot this week. Please take caution. Wear your sunscreen. Make sure you have hydration. Make sure your animals have water and shade. And please just take good care of yourself during this time. It is not easy. Things get a little bit harder when it is so freaking hot outside. So just take good care. I'm going to leave you with Lord Huron. I will be back tomorrow morning. Thanks for having me. My name's Piper. Here is Mine Forever on the River.

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3: Partly sunny today. Look for highs in the mid to upper 80s. Some folks may approach 90. There is a chance for some hit-and-miss showers and thunderstorms this afternoon and evening. Otherwise, we're partly cloudy overnight with lows in the upper 60s. Another very warm, if not hot, day on Wednesday. Highs around 90. There will be a slight chance of a pop-up shower or storm. Look for similar conditions with the afternoon storms through the holiday weekend. We're going to stay in the lower 90s through the 4th of July, back to some upper 80s by Sunday. That's your 7 weather forecast. I'm meteorologist Dan Bickford.
4: 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Different is good.

Bleachers on 98 on the River, Stop Making This Hurt. You also heard The Strokes and From Traffic, Smashing Pumpkins in there too. Hope you're having a great Tuesday afternoon and staying cool. I'm Jordan. This next musician is releasing his new album on July 10th, Frozen Charlotte, but you can hear it 2 days early with these album listening parties that are happening all across the country. We're lucky enough to have 3 different record shops supporting the album listening party. So if you want to hear Jack White's Frozen Charlotte on July 8th, 2 days before the new album drops, check out Earth River Records, Harvest Records, or Records in the Rad for those listening parties. Here's Jack White, Dollar Bill.

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Classic Weezer and 98.1 The River, Say It Ain't So. Their new Gold album is due out on August 21st, and they've already released that song featuring Asheville's own Wednesday, which is very exciting. I'm Jordan. This next musician is going to be joining us at the Orange Peel in November. He's originally from Durham, and you know he loves playing in Asheville. Don't miss his Golden Messenger at the Orange Peel this November. Here's In the Middle of It.

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1: Mm.
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98.1 The River from his new album, The Weight of the Woods. That's Dermot Kennedy with Funeral. You also heard Biba Doobie featuring the Marias, All I Did Was Dream of You. And before that, one of my favorite one-hit wonders, Len with Steal My Sunshine. I am okay with someone stealing the sunshine for a little while this week. It is just hot outside. A high of 90 today with the heat index making it feel even warmer. And sunset isn't until 8:49. Now, the silver lining is that when you go out late night, you see all these fireflies. They're everywhere right now. So that's pretty. Otherwise, stay inside. Joni Mitchell on the river, Free Man in Paris.

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4: Here's the latest forecast on 98.1 The River.
5: A pop-up afternoon storm or two possible today. Otherwise, we're looking at partly sunny skies. Very warm and humid conditions will range from 85 to 90 across the area. For tonight, partly cloudy after any evening showers dissipate. We're looking at lows in the upper 60s. And then for tomorrow, rack up to around 94 highs. Look for partly to mostly sunny skies. A pop-up storm or two possible in the afternoon. Similar conditions through the holiday weekend, although we're going to be sweltering with lower 90s Thursday through July 4th. That's your 7 weather forecast. I'm meteorologist Dan Bickford.
4: 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It's Asheville Station, because Asheville is different, and different is good.

The heavy on 98 Won the River with Feel. That is from their debut album, One of a Kind. But after they're done with this tour, I think they're back in studio working on a sophomore album. And I'm not trying to start any rumors, but I'm like 90% sure that Will and Georgie got married recently. I hope to have them back in studio AVL soon, and I will ask them point blank, did you get hitched? I hope so. That would be like the sweetest couple ever. I'm Jordan with Nickel Creek on the River. Here's When in Rome.

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98 won the river with Amos Lee. That's a worry no more. I'm Jordan. I am worried about you staying cool this week, especially if you work outdoors. So Thursday is going to be the hottest day. If you can stay out of the sun or stay inside from like 10 to 2, that would be best. But if your job requires that you're working outside, bring lots of hats and shade and water and electrolytes too. If you have a chance to freeze some damp towels or something so you can have a quick cool down out of the freezer, that is also helpful. But help each other out and look out for each other during this heat wave this week. It's the Red Clay Strays now on the river. Demons in Your Choir. Darling.

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98.1 The River with The Sacred Souls. That's Any Old Fool. You also heard Band of Horses with Crutch. I'm Jordan. Band of Horses will be opening Asheville's newest outdoor music venue on July 17th. Hellbender by the Orange Peel is having its very first show ever July 17th with Band of Horses and Dinosaur Jr. co-headlining, each band playing iconic albums in their entirety. If you have questions about parking or how to get tickets, that's all at hellbenderavl.com. They will have a free shuttle that you can take from Asheville Mall. Otherwise, there is a way to get paid parking reserved ahead of the show. HellbenderAVL.com for all those details. Here's Van Morrison now on The River.

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2: Partly sunny today. Look for highs in the mid to upper 80s. Some folks may approach 90. There is a chance for some hit-and-miss showers and thunderstorms this afternoon and evening. Otherwise, we're partly cloudy overnight with lows in the upper 60s. Another very warm, if not hot, day on Wednesday. Highs around 90. There will be a slight chance of a pop-up shower or storm. Look for similar conditions with the afternoon storms through the holiday weekend. We're going to stay in the lower 90s through the 4th of July, back to some upper 80s by Sunday. That's your 7 weather forecast. I'm meteorologist Dan Bickford.
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Lucy Dacus, N98 on the river, planting tomatoes. I got to keep an eye on my tomato plants for the next few days, making sure they don't burn up during this extreme heat. We also heard from Houndmouth and the Black Keys. We've got a date with Houndmouth in Asheville. They are also going to be playing Asheville's newest outdoor music venue. Hellbender by the Orange Peel is hosting Houndmouth, Daniel Donato's Cosmic Country, and Molly Tuttle on September 26th. That is going to be such a great show. And those tickets on sale at hellbenderavl.com. I've got Grateful Dead now for you on the river, Uncle John's Band.

0: Fastball on 98 on the River with Out of My Head. If you want to support the home team and check out some fastballs this week at the new Home Trust Park, the Asheville Tourists have home games all week long starting tomorrow and through the weekend. Stay cool, though, just sitting there watching them, let alone the baseball players. I mean, they're going to be heating up out there. I would welcome a jug of Gatorade dumped on my head, win or lose, after the game. But they actually are having two nights of fireworks this weekend to celebrate the 4th of July. And of course, every Friday night home game, they have fireworks. And Thirsty Thursday is this week too. So check them out, support the home team, and stay cool with the Asheville Tourists this week. Coming up, we'll hear from Chris Isaac and Paramore on the River.
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Chris Isaac, a 98.1 The River with a Wicked Game. I'm Jordan. Out of all the sports, I know the least about soccer, but it's been really fun watching the World Cup anyways. 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Here's Paramore. 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

98.1 The River with the Revivalists. That's Heart Stop, a song about being in love with two different people. That is off the new record, Get It Honest. That drops on July 24th. Hope you're having a great Tuesday afternoon. Staying cool and taking it easy. Here's Adele on The River.

Love with Two Different People. That is off the new record, Get It Honest, that drops on July 24th. Hope you're having a great Tuesday afternoon. Staying cool and taking it easy. Here's Adele on the river.

Kacey Musgraves on 98.1 The River from her album Middle of Nowhere. That's a Dry Spell. I'm Jordan. I know you're looking to get wet this week with the extreme heat, so check out 828newsnow.com for some swimming holes in the area or tubing spots near and around Western North Carolina. We got you linked up at 828newsnow.com. 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Lots of rec areas, too, and pools in the area. It doesn't have to be a lake or a river, although those are very fun. Of course, Sliding Rock is very cold water, but still very fun. So we've got that all for you at 828newsnow.com. 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
1: Here's the latest forecast on 98.1 The River.
2: A pop-up afternoon storm or two possible today. Otherwise, we're looking at partly sunny skies. Very warm and humid conditions will range from 85 to 90 across the area. For tonight, partly cloudy after any evening showers dissipate. We're looking at lows in the upper 60s. And then for tomorrow, back up to around 94 highs. Look for partly to mostly sunny skies. A pop-up storm or two possible in the afternoon. Similar conditions through the holiday weekend, although we're going to be sweltering with lower 90s Thursday through July 4th. That's your 7 weather forecast. I'm meteorologist Dan Bickford.
3: 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Different is good.

98.1 The River would spoon the hardest cut. They're playing a sold-out show this Sunday at the Orange Peel. You also heard from Beck, Zeppelin, and Cracker. I'm Jordan. This next musician released his debut album on the 19th, My Mess, My Heart, My Life. It is gorgeous. He's very vulnerable on the new album, especially the opening track called My Mess. He tells a story about his upbringing and how that has resulted in his life as he's gotten older, but it's gorgeous. So check out the new Miles Smith album. Here's Hold Me in the Dark on the River.

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That's Airport Song. The next time you fly out of Asheville Regional Airport, be sure to check out the art exhibit, Place and Time. 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Also, check out the new bathrooms. I love a good clean bathroom, right? And it has the soap, the faucet, and the hand dryer all on the sink. So you're not getting the floor wet when you try to go dry your hands. It's all right there on the sink, which I love. I'm Jordan with Modest Mouse, picking dragons' pockets.

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98 won the river with Foles. That's Wake Me Up. You also heard from Noah Kahan, Doors, and Depeche Mode before that. I'm Jordan. Noah Kahan is going viral right now for a speech that he gave about properly using the bathroom. It was at one of his Philadelphia shows. There was an incident. They didn't say if it was the men's or the women's bathroom. I'd be pretty surprised if it was the women's bathroom. But anyways, if you like bathroom humor and think that stuff is pretty funny, just Google it. I'll spare you the details here. David Bowie now on the river, Suffragette City.

0: Death Cab for Cutie on 98.1 The River with the Riptides from their latest album, I Built You a Tower. I'm Jordan. 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
3: Good evening. The heat is going to be the big story as we head into the month of July. As we head through tonight, temperatures will cool down to the low 70s, and then on our Wednesday, getting all the way back to the low to mid 90s, only a stray shower or two will be possible during the afternoon. We'll do it again on Thursday with temperatures back to the mid 90s, and slightly less rain as we head to your Friday, all with more sunshine and more heat to go along with it. For WSBA 7 News, I'm meteorologist Grant Roberts.
2: 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Different is good.

98.1 The River with Buffalo Traffic Jam. That's Fool's Gold. You also heard from Indigo Girls, Closer to Fine. I'm Jordan. If you want to be in a music video this evening, head out to Marshall on Back Street. Andrew Scacchi is going to be filming his music video for the new song, In Your Light. It's a pop-up party on the river and music video shoot. So check it out starting at 8 o'clock this evening at Back Street in Marshall. Andrew Scacchi and that music video. Now, this song is going to be on his new album. Here's If I Was a Bird

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98 on the river with Mount Joy. She wants to go dancing. Well, then you should take her dancing. There's a Can't Feel My Face 2010s dance party coming up next week at the Orange Peel, Friday, July 10th. It is very affordable. It's very fun. A DJ is going to be spinning all your favorite tunes from the 2010s. 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

98.1 The River. Mick Jagger is turning 82 next month, and on July 10th is when the new album Foreign Tongues drops. That's the Rolling Stones in the stars. He's still got the moves, and he's still got the vocals, sounding fantastic. I'm Jordan. Coming up in just a few minutes, we'll hear from Goose after Bill Withers. Sunset for us tonight, not until 8:49. Here's Ain't No Sunshine.

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4: Good evening. As we head through tonight, temperatures will cool down to the low 70s. A few clouds will linger into your Wednesday, and then we'll still see some more sunshine through the first half of the day. Only a few spotty showers will pop up Wednesday and Thursday afternoon. Not enough to cool down the very wretched heat that we're dealing with, as highs will be in the low to mid-90s. We'll cool down slightly as we head into the weekend, but still remaining in the 90s. For WSPA 7 News, I'm meteorologist Grant Roberts.
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98.1 The River with Biba Doobie featuring the Marias. All I Did Was Dream of You. We now know that song is going to be on Biba Doobie's fourth album due out September 18th called Pylon. She says, I hope you guys listen, enjoy, cry, scream, and find your own meaning in Pylon when it's out. There are a lot of different definitions and meanings to pylon, so you will have to find your own. Did you know there's an aircraft pylon or a football pylon? There's a traffic one, too, an Egyptian pylon, and even a band from the late 70s from Athens, Georgia, called Pylon. So it's going to be whatever you want it to be. I'm Jordan with the Beatles on the River, Norwegian Wood.

0: Kevin Morby on 98.1 The River from his latest album, Little Wide Open. That's 100,000. I'm Jordan. 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

The Black Keys on 98 won the river with The Night Before Sunset at 8:49 tonight, but it is not going to cool off very much. We're looking at a low of 70 this evening. So stay hydrated and keep your pets inside for the

next few days until this heat wave breaks. Enjoy the evening. And I've got John Butler for you now from his latest album, Prism. Here's Going Solo on the River.

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